from the land of the palm trees. But before dying, I wish to pour forth the poems of my soul. My verses are soft, soft green, but also a flaming red. My verses are like wounded fawns seeking refuge in the forest. I want to share my fate with the world's humble. A little mountain stream pleases me more than the ocean.

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0: Goodbye doesn't mean forever。
1: 讲再见咧，唔系话永远嘅。Goodbye doesn't mean we'll never be together again。
0: Goodbye doesn't mean we'll never be together again。
1: 即系话讲再见都唔系话我哋以后都唔会再见嘅。If you wake up and I am not there。
0: If you wake up and I'm not there。
1: 如果你起身嘅时候见唔到我嘅话咧？I won't be long away.
0: I won't be long away.
1: 你唔使惊，我唔会咧走咗好远嘅啫。Cause the things you do, my goodbye girl, will bring me back to you.
0: Cause the things you do, my goodbye girl, will bring me back to you.
1: 呢句说话咧，到几时都好。当你咧对住你爱嘅人讲嘅话咧，喺任何时间咧，对方都会融化嘅。Cause the things you do.My goodbye girl will bring me back to you. 因为无论点都好，虽然我而家今日同你讲 goodbye， 但系你做嘅所有嘢都系令到我会翻翻嚟身边。呢一句说话其实唔需要话我爱你，系鼓励紧对方。你其实为我做嘅每一样嘢，都只会令到我再一次翻翻去你嘅怀抱。咁你谂下，呢一个系一个几好嘅承诺咧？
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